0: Cool 105.
1: Hey, it's Melissa Moore for the Colorado Beef Council, and we all know that moment. It's 5:30. Everybody in the house is hungry, and you're like, I got to figure out some dinner. Well, they've got great recipes up at cobeef.com, and you should try the fresh tomato beef penne from the Colorado Beef Council. It's a 25-25-25 dinner, 25 plus.

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We need to join Melissa Moore tomorrow morning at 7:27 for the cool know-it-all question of the day. 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

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Still haven't found what I'm looking for, because normally I walk into the room and forget why I was going in there. It's Steve on a cool party weekend with Third Eye Blind.

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